No introduction needed. But girls still ask what my name is, tryna pretend they don't know who C is. Like anytime I get on that mic, it don't cover 100 regions. Sweden, Norwegian, New Zealand, Australian, Arab, Armenian, even.

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1: 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I'm the one to play tears for these niggas. It ain't too many like me. 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

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What we telling them sound boys? 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

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So I draw from a jinxing and I take one sip. Should I see me just a gallop like a horse I get whipped? Come quick, whoa. She said you are love and not another, although some men change, but I know you will never. 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Sweet, sweet love, yeah, she gives me forever. She keep me low.

Hey, stop it. I just reached the airport and I buy a ticket. The airport that's in New York said that was Gatwick. Reach a Jetstar, type a telex. I was stopping to my next girl with name Paulette. Simone hear that and Simone get vexed. All of a sudden she draw for your ex, but her ex couldn't kiss and he couldn't caress. Due to OE freebase, he didn't have a chest. She have to confess that I am the best. Cause of me, take the S off of Superman chest and take off the B off of Batman Billy. That's how I

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I'm hiding out illegally from French officials, where I cannot be found, in la ville juive on the ground.

forever remain tightly secured in a bunker where I cannot be found, like a man on the run chased by 1,000 invisible hounds. We are, and this is a sitcom theme song for Laville Dweef on the...

0: Lazio. Work.
1: What? 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
0: Whoa, whoa, whoa, whoa, whoa, whoa, whoa, whoa, whoa, whoa.

Hello, this is your Captain Otto, Pilot 14. We are under attack and will be using full boosties to propel into thump space and achieve maximum escape potentiality. Please resume partying at the boosted metabolic rate for maximum caloric and domain depth.

0: the polar bear pussy ice cold. 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Tear the house up and get down on this beat. I'ma tear the house up and get down on this beat. Down on this beat. Down on this beat. I'ma tear the house up and get down on this beat. 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I'ma tear the house up and get down on this beat. Down on this beat. 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When I'm up in your city, burn up on a good shit. 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
1: 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Si
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Sweden, Norwegian, New Zealand, Australian, Arab, Armenian, even

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Welcome to breathe some fresh air in the wonderful mountains in the great country of Amber. 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

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I love you more than all the bottles I've seen the bottom of. With your hand in mine, bottoms up.